A very good morning, everybody, and welcome to the world of nostalgia. On the airwaves of Akashvani Rainbow, broadcasting on 102.6 musical megahertz, we are about to open the floodgates and together take a musical ride to the past. Joining you on this lovely Sunday morning is me, Himani Mona Lisa Tata. As we go on this joyride together, here is a request to Mr. Time to turn the cards slowly.

That was Patsy Cline with the track Turn the Card Slowly. Well, we've always believed that time flies. But of late, I'm sure all of you have been noticing that since the past few years, in fact, time has taken a special extra pair of wings and flying out extra fast. Everybody I talk to has the same thing. Oh yeah, time is flying. Yes, time is flying too fast. And that is why my request to Mr. Time, please turn the cards slowly. Please slow down because we need to live our lives, right? And talking about living your life, well, of course, we are here in the present, but there is no person on this planet who has never wished to take back the hands of time. We all have wished that we could go back and relive some particular phase of the past life.

Ferlin Husky there with I Wished a Thousand Times. And every day of the year has something important to celebrate or observe. So why should today be any different? One of the important things to celebrate today is your bond with your brother. Yes, it's Brother's Day. So, if possible, either call him or just sit down and pray for him. But do remember him and all those beautiful moments you spent together.

To know him is to love him. That was the Shirelles. And brother to brother or sister to sister. What a beautiful bond. Remember those times as children? Of course, you had your differences back then, and you may be having your differences right now as well. Well, tell me, which rock solid relationship doesn't have differences? But sometimes

You need to put those differences back, and I mean on the back seat, and just move on with the times. So in case you're still lucky to have your brother or brothers around you, today's a good day, right? Brother's Day. Make good use of that. Ego never served anyone anything. And well, time now to bring on the first Hindi song of the show. And the one I am about to play out is pure nostalgia. The reason being that it is a forgotten genre of music that has almost become obsolete, or rather actually become obsolete in the current times. And you did hear a couple of them on Ravindra's show just, you know, 1 hour earlier. He did play them, and I am going to recreate that magic. Yes, the same genre where one group of people sit behind the main singer and clap along to the beats and the words, creating a different kind of a feel. I'm sure you get my point.

Frank Sinatra there with the track Young at Heart and Akashwani, only 90, but of course, very, very young. And young at heart is what Akashwani definitely is. And deep within that heart exists an ocean of love and concern for the people who are at the center of our existence. You, who else? Our listeners, of course. As Bryan Adams once sang, "Everything I do it for you." So the same thing is what we at Akashwani do too. We entertain, we inform, and we educate. We make the most sincere efforts to be by your side in both good and bad times. Akashwani endeavors to serve as a vital lifeline during natural disasters or in any kind of emergency situations. We've always been the most immediate and accessible medium of communication, thanks to us being the largest radio network in the world. During the COVID pandemic, when the world slowed down, Akashwani tightened its seatbelt and drove head-on to face the challenges of risk prevention, early warning, and real-time coverage of relief, rescue, and rehabilitation activities. Owing to our multilingual broadcast of programs, we successfully overcame the language barrier and we were able to inform people across the country about medical advisories, helpline numbers, and safety protocols. Most of our national and regional channels were repurposed to prioritize COVID-related programs. The news bulletins were extended over regular entertainment-based shows. Akashwani ensured the listeners had direct communication with government officials and doctors through live phone-in shows where questions and concerns were directly and immediately resolved. Akashwani went out of its way to help bridge the information gap for the vulnerable and underserved communities. We did everything we possibly could and even more to prove that come rain or shine, we will always love you like no one else can.

Absolutely. Come rain or come shine, Akashvani will always love all those people who, like I said, are the center of our existence. Time now to put out the second Hindi track of the show. And yes, today what I have brought for you are some Qawwalis, a forgotten genre of music which we don't get to hear anymore in the modern contemporary movies.

You just heard the golden voices of Lata Mangeshkar and Shamshad Begum from the 1960 film Mughlai Azam. Lyrics by Shakil Badayuni and music by Naushad. Time for me to take a break, and I have quite a few messages waiting to be read, which I will take on the other side of this break.

0: आकाशवाणी के 90 गौरवशाली वर्ष अटूट विश्वास अनवरत साथ।
1: Welcome back after that break and time for your messages now. The first one to write in to us was N. Rajkumar from Trichy, Tamil Nadu. And thank you for your very kind words, like always. Truly means a lot to each and every one of us. And yes, so I said it's Brother's Day and he's very happy and excited about that. And he says, can you please wish my brother M. Ravikumar in Trichy itself a happy Brother's Day with the message that you mean a lot to me and I love you so much. That is so sweet and I really hope he's tuned in, he's listening, and both of you are truly blessed and lucky to have each other. And then I do have another message here from another very regular friend of ours, and he is Vikram Singh from Panchkula. And he says, how's your Sunday going so far? Well, when I get to be on the airwaves, every day, any day is anything and everything perfect. And thank you for your very thoughtful gesture. And yes, this is not a request-based show, but 12 noon to 1, of course, that one is a request-based show. And I will look forward to your presence in that 1 hour slot as well. So I hope you will remain tuned in and you will send in your messages as well. And then this is Dolly. Very good morning to you, Dolly. It's so good to hear from you. And the information that we gave out about Akashvani, she found it very useful. And yes, well, that is what Akashvani is all about. And you must be very well aware, everyone is well aware that we are celebrating our 90 years existence. And yes, we are celebrating, and every day in the show we are talking about some or the other aspect of Akashvani. And well, continuing with the music always resounds the airwaves loud and clear. And well, one more message here from M. Rajkumar from Trichy, and he says, yes, we are both together and listening to the shows together. That is so nice. And well, yes, friends, let me remind you that, of course, I did let you know that 12 to 1 will be the show Play It Cool, where we play contemporary music, music from the 90s to the present day. And the best part being that it's a request show, so you can tune in. And one more thing, coming back to the main theme of the day, it's Brother's Day. So wherever your brother may be, whether you're talking to him, whether you're not talking to him, or whether due to certain situations you cannot talk to him, but please reach out either through a call or a message or simply a silent prayer for your brother. A thought. It's the thought that matters. So please make sure that you reach out to your brother. And well, I have so many great tracks lined up, but we're running short of time. Well, anyway, we still have a good 15 minutes to go, but it's almost 10:45. And so the clock tells me, Mr. Time tells me that it's time to put out the next Hindi track of the show. And like you've been tuned in, so you know, I'm playing out some Qawwalis today, a forgotten genre, a genre where, you know, which had something like even the most complex of things or emotions could be set in the most simplest of ways. Coming up, here is another beautiful one.

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2: Welcome back after that break and talking about Akashvani. Akashvani has always stood for excellence in broadcasting. Now, if I may just talk about all of us who have the honor to be on the mic and be the voices of Akashvani. For us, a lot of stress is laid on correct pronunciation of the languages and usage of proper, presentable words for formal presentations. And in fact, it is interesting to see how the millennials and all the generations before them, who never had access to anything like the internet or social media, so still we used proper grammar, spellings and pronunciation. There is a crazy video going viral on social media where a child has answered the exam papers in social media chat language. Or lingo, as they call it. Now, a sincere request to all parents to please, okay, your child cannot do without, being on the internet or presence on social media, whatever it may be. But still, please make sure your children are using the language just in the way we millennials still do. I mean, lay proper stress on pronunciation. And today's generation spellings have gone for an absolute toss. So please make sure that this does not happen with your child.

Well, that was the Beatles, and I have a few more messages here. This one coming from Sunita Negi from Solan, Himachal Pradesh. Thank you so much. You're always very, very kind, and you really send a lot of appreciation for us, which truly means a lot for us. And I have a simple and sweet hello sent in from Manish Mahajan. And M. Rajkumar says, like you mentioned, it's sad to note that Qawwali is almost obsolete now. So nice of you to give it a breath of fresh air. Yes, that is what we at Akashwani always do. We preserve culture, we preserve tradition, and we take it forward. And well, on that note, it's time for me to sign out. And I will see you again at 5 minutes past 12 noon, where we have the show called Play It Cool. And leaving you for now with the Supremes, with the track Baby Love.

Very good afternoon to everybody tuned in. This is Akashvani Rainbow on 102.6 Musical Megahertz. And the time right now, 5 minutes past 12 noon, and time for Play It Cool. It's really, really hot outside, and I hope all of you are taking very, very good care of yourselves. And today, as I did mention during the Matchless Music Hour, and I am reminding you again, just in case you were not tuned into that show, well, many of you may already know it by now, but today happens to be a very, very special emotional day. Today is Brother's Day. So all of you who have a brother, just make sure you reach out to your brother. And if he is unfortunately no more, well, just sit down, close your eyes and pray for him. And that is exactly the theme what we are dealing with on the show today. So you can talk about anything about your brother. Tell us about him. We would love to know. Tell us about your bond. And if you are sadly not on talking terms, well, I have so much to say, like always. But of course, music comes first. And who am I? You know that, don't you? Well, just in case you don't, this is me, Himani Mona Lisa Tata.

What a beautiful bond, brother to brother or brother to sister. Nothing compares to this bond. And it is said that sometimes being a brother is even better than being a superhero. Absolutely. Such a heartfelt relationship. And brother coming to talk about this one figure in our lives. Well, mostly we are blessed to be born with a brother. I mean, maybe elder, maybe younger. But not always. Sometimes there are people who do not have a brother by blood. But bonds are created with people who come along in our lives. And, you know, they have those vibes in them. And they just pass on that vibe to you in such a beautiful manner that that bond is created and that bond is definitely there for life. Well, of course, we may have our arguments, we may have our fights, we may have our disagreements, but a brother is always a brother, a hero, a superhero.

I carry their way, the hero. Yes, the real life hero in our lives, our brothers. We'll continue our conversation. And yes, I have your messages. And in case you're still wondering where to send that message, well, the number where you can send in your message through WhatsApp is 9868107070. I'll see you on the other side. And yes, let me know about your relationship with your brother.

He cannot be undermined, but still, that bond, those times you spent together, the understanding, the love, why not bring it back into the relationship? So just go pick up that phone, send a message, or just probably a call, and see if you can sort it out. And I'm receiving messages here. And yes, this is Vikram Jagdish Chandra from Ghaziabad. And he says, I think you're talking about siblings. Yes, brother and sister or brother and brother. Such a beautiful bond. And then the next message is from Simi Singh from Meerut. Oh, okay. This is quite heartbreaking. And she says, I lost my only brother in the year 2023. He was just 55 years. And it was such a deep shock to lose my brother so suddenly. Somewhere in my heart, I always believed that after retirement, we would finally have the time to sit together peacefully, share our thoughts, laugh over old memories and talk about life the way we could never do during our busy years. He remained occupied with his responsibilities and we kept postponing those conversations for someday. But life changed in a moment and with his sudden cardiac arrest, so many words remained unspoken. So many plans unfinished and that long-awaited time together never came. Yet his memories, guidance, affection and presence will always remain alive in my heart. Some bonds never end. They continue silently through memories and love. Well, what can we say? I am totally speechless and really emotional after reading that message. And all you people out there, just, you know, this served as a reminder to what I was just saying. Issues will never end. Problems will never end. One after the other, there will always be something. But please don't let this situation come in life where you feel that I could have done this. I could have made up. Why did I not call? Why did I not talk? Let her leave. I mean, just leave behind the ego. It has never served anyone any good. And moving ahead, I have this message from Chandigarh. And okay, let me read that out right now. I've suddenly become so emotional reading that message. And Simi, though he's not with you physically, but trust me, in spirit, he's there with you at every step of life. And let's move on. And the next one that I am playing for you, the next track that I'm playing for you is by Dean Lewis and it's called With You.

Dean Lewis with the track With You. Yes, whether your brother may be with you physically or maybe somewhere else where you don't know, he's still with you, loves you, and you love him too. The bond that is very special, the bond that is God gifted, and the bond that no one and nothing can break. It's always there, just that a little dusty probably. We just need to lift off that dust and we see the shine, the love in that relationship. Because a brother is there when you need him, picks you up when you fall, sticks up for you when no one else will, and has a shoulder for you to lean on. A brother is a friend for life. And to brothers, just in case you have any issues with your sister, I'm saying this again and again, you know, because I know when feelings are strong, and especially when it's negative feelings, they are somehow far stronger than the positive ones. And when they come, we are filled with so much of negativity and we don't see anything else. But sometimes, you know, you regret it later. I wish I could have done this. I wish I could have done that. So ego is not good in any relationship. But since today is Brother's Day, we're talking about that very special bond, brother to brother or brother to sister. And I have this message here, and this one says, okay, this is Vikram Jagdish Chandra from Ghaziabad. And he says, well, brother and sister, they may have their fights, but the love always remains. Absolutely. That is exactly what I was saying. The love can never go away. It just may be a little dusty due to whatever, you know, reasons. But we just need to pick up that cloth and dust off whatever is breaking that shine and help the bond to shine again. And I have this very nice message from, okay, this is, I don't know who sent this. And this person says, I love my brother Virendra Verma Mathur, and sending a pranam to all my Indian brothers. That was really sweet. And then this is a message from Suparna Saraswati Puri from Chandigarh, says, my brother Shantanu Mohan Puri is God's gift to me and the epitome of responsibility and affection. God bless him always. Though he is 5 years younger than me, but stands tall. I love you, brother. That is so sweet. God bless your relationship, and I wish it remains as strong as ever. And I have a request from Delhi, from Rohini from Delhi. And Rohini, I know you're tuned in, and this is the track you wanted to listen to.

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1: Welcome back. You're with us on Akashwani Rainbow, and we are celebrating Brothers Day on the show. And all right, so this is a message from Ria from Haridwar, and she says, "I'm elder sister to my brother, and he's quite annoying. Always irritates me, and he does something or the other to annoy me. But he is the only one who loves me the most." And whenever we fight, even my mother steps back because she knows that just in a while we will be back together. That is so sweet. So very brother-sister kind, yeah? But, you know, talking about these fights, they actually are good in a way, because later in life when you think about your relationship, some fights can really make you laugh and you're like, oh my God, I was such a... I mean, whatever term you want to use for yourself. And you feel like, oh God, I was so silly. My brother was so silly. But that silliness is what made that bond so very special. And those memories all the more very special. So God bless you and your brother, Ria. And moving on, I have this message from Katie. I think this is from Katie. And, Katie, is that you? Yes, I do have He Ain't Heavy, He's My Brother. I do have that track and I can definitely play that for you, but just in a while. And the next message here is from Sunita Negi. Thank you so much. You're always so very forthcoming with appreciation for all of us, and that really means a lot to all of us. Sunita Negi from Solan, Himachal Pradesh. Thank you so much. And then I have this message here from Vikram Jagdish Chandra. Once again, he says, please play Faith by George Michael. Okay, I have that number and I can definitely play that for you. But right now what I'm doing is, I need to find out those tracks and, just keep them ready on my playlist. But right now, Modern Talking with Brother Louie.

All right, that was Modern Talking with the track Brother Louie. And moving on, I am receiving so many messages and I'm just loving this. And this one comes in from Ravi Singh, and he's just beginning to write his message. So hello Ravi, we are waiting to hear from you. And then this is Vikram Jagdish Chandra. Well, I am Himani this side. And moving ahead, okay, Katie, I do want to apologize. I cannot play that track for you because it happens to be an old number. I mean, you know, because we have this system of music where in the Matchless Music Hour, we play music till about 1989 and from the 90s onwards on this show. So I apologize. I will not be able to play that track. And the same goes out for the request for the Roger Whittaker number. Katie, I think that was you. He ain't heavy. He's my brother. Again, sorry, that's an old number. But in case you have any choice of music from the 90s onwards, you can definitely request that. And I would love to play that for you. And moving ahead. Right, so this is Tumpa once again, and thank you, Tumpa. And she says, okay, her message is for Akash. I will definitely try and pass on your message to Akash. And then this one is from Assam. Before I start even reading your message, apologies if I mispronounce your name, but that is Sansilo Rengma. I mean, that's the way I can pronounce it. And I'm sure it's not the right way to pronounce, but please, apologies. And further, the message says, good afternoon, RJ. Happy National Brothers Day to all the brothers out there. Talking about brother, I have one elder brother. He's so energetic and fantastic for me because he's the one who always helps me, always. Thank you for that, my dear brother. I wish all brothers may this day be blessed and happy, and may your life be full of happiness and for your dreams fulfilled. And if you have this track, okay, let me check. And if possible, I will play that track for you. And this is Katie says, apology accepted. Thank you so much. And yes, I'll be waiting to hear from you. We have a good enough time to go. And if I can play a track for you, I would love to play that. Then this next message here is from Swati from Patna, Bihar. Quite a long message. So I will read it out after I play out this track. This is Elliot James Ray. Check out a beautiful track. I think they call this love.

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1: Welcome back. You're with us on Akashwani Rainbow, and I have another new member who is joining our family, and she is Chetna Bataria from Mumbai. And the track that you requested me, the one by Enrique. Sorry, I don't have that one, but can I please play another track of Enrique for you? And of course, I'll be choosing that right now. So I just hope that you like the track which I'm about to play for you. Well, you like it or not, like we say, you know, bouquets and brickbats, we accept both with a big smile. So let me see what comes my way after I play that track for you. And she's delighted to hear Western music on the airwaves. Well, of course, this is Akashwani Rainbow. And Western music you can hear in the morning from 10 to 11 every day.

The show is called Matchless Musica. And then from 12:05 noon to 1 p.m., that's right now, the show is called Play It Cool, where we play contemporary music, music from the 90s to the present day. And then we have another show which comes at 7 to 8 p.m. every day. Different shows, you can tune in and you can find out. And then the next slot is from 10 to 11 p.m., where again, different days, we have different shows. So welcome to the family, and it's a pleasure to have you here. And the track, like I said, I'll be playing that for you in just some time. I have this message from Swati from Patna, Bihar. Where have I lost that message? Yes, here it is. And she says, I'm blessed that I'm the youngest one in my family, so I receive all the love and affection from them, especially my brother. He understands me and my feelings so well that no one else does. And that's a very big thing for me. He's like an angel for me because he fulfills all my needs. And sometimes I also make him his favorite dishes. I can't tell you how much comfort and secure I feel around him. I really love him. That is so very sweet. God bless you and your brother. And well, coming to the track, Enrique, coming up. Chetna, this is for you. And do let me know whether you like it or not. So whether I'm getting a bouquet or I'm getting a brickbat depends entirely on you. And both are welcome.

want to be with you, but time is not permitting me. Katie, I do have that track, but I really wonder if I'll be able to play that. And this is a message which I definitely need to take up. And this is from Amarendra Singh from Indore. Quite a long message. I'll just edit it and I'll make it a small one because we're running out of time, like I just mentioned. He says, we are three brothers, and although life has taken us to different places, our hearts are always connected. In 2001, I moved to Indore while my two younger brothers continued to live in our hometown, Muzaffarnagar. Distance and responsibilities may have changed our daily

lives, but the love, care, childhood memories and silent understanding between brothers has remained unchanged through the years. Awesome. God bless you. And there's a long message there. I wish I could read that, but I can't. And I have to go very quickly to the next message. And this is from Vikram Jagdish Chandra. I wonder what you are trying to say by that. As I'm not reading that out. But

My heart. And Chetna really liked that song. So a bouquet coming for me. Thank you so much. Truly means a lot. So on that note, I just have to take leave of you. Gopal Bhatt is here and he's going to rock the airwaves like he always does. And I have to take leave of you. But once again, today is Brother's Day. So in case you are lucky to have your brother still somewhere, maybe not near you, but somewhere. And if you've fallen out with each other on any issue, today is the day. Reconnect. Don't let time give you the chance to regret, oh, I could have, I should have, or something like that. Leave alone the negativity. There's already so much negativity in life that we need to take every opportunity we possibly can to be positive and make others around us feel positive, especially when there's family involved. And a brother is the angel which either we create on our own or God gifts us. So once again, happy Brother's Day to each and every one of you. This is me, Himani Mona Lisa Datta, taking leave of you. And I'm leaving you all with this beautiful track by George Michael. Stay blessed and I'll see you again, handing you over the reins to Gopal.

Alrighty, welcome to the episode of Livewire. Good evening, India. This is me over here, Sushant. You can also call me Satan for the show that's called Livewire. Time on the studio clock, 6 minutes past 7 in the evening. It is 24th of May, 2026. Almost the month is getting over, and a brand new month is about to get started. The sixth month of the year. Well, and it's scorchy heat outside. Try to stay at home as long as you can, unless it's not very important to go outside. Well, you can work from home as well. COVID has already taught us that, and that's what everybody is talking about, you know. If it's not necessary to go out, stay at home. Stay within those four walls and work from there. Anyway, move ahead and let's play the first track of the show. This one is by Shakira and Anita singing Choka Choka. Well, I wonder whether they were actually thinking of the song while watching the cricket match. And he said, oh, lag gaya choka. Choka choka laga to. Whatever it is, here we go. This is Shakira and Anita.

0: that's what I hate about the time, you know, the duration, whenever the song is just mere 2 or less than 2.5 minute songs. Ah, this one is good, but it just got over. And we crave for more. Nevertheless, I'm going to be playing the next track, which is by Lady Gaga and Doechii. This one is called Runaway, which is, again, another less than 3 minutes song. It's 2 minutes and 50 seconds, to be precise. Let's go ahead and play with that. As a matter of fact, for all the rest of the sports lovers, I've got news for you all. You know, we've got a lot of action, which is coming up next in the month of June, July, and August. I wonder what's your plan like. But we'll be talking about it when we go for a Runaway. This one is Lady Gaga with Doechii. Runaway. Enjoy.
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0: one way.
1: Well, that's Runway for you, ladies and gentlemen. Time by the 3 o'clock, it's 12 minutes past 7 p.m. You're listening to the show that's called Live Hour with me, your very own Zayden. All right, for all the sports lovers, as I said, mentioned earlier before this track that I played. And it says that June is full of action, so is July. Well, of course, June, we talk about a lot of things which is happening in this. Well, we know that once this cricket match gets over in the month of June, we have the 2026 FIFA World Cup. That's happening in USA, Canada, and Mexico. Okay, from June 11th to 19th. Now, whom are you backing on? It's a debatable question. Do you think Portugal will win this time? Well, Cristiano Ronaldo's friends, our fans, question for you. Nevertheless, well, of course, then we've got Women's T20 World Cup, then we've got Wimbledon Championship. Oh, as a matter of fact, even French Open is happening currently right now. Roland Garros has just started, maybe yesterday or so. And then, of course, July, we've got Diamond League, which is the athletics. We've got the Belgian Grand Prix. We've got Commonwealth Games. That's happening in Glasgow, Scotland, from the 23rd of August, July to August 2nd. Ooh. And then we've got Africa Women Cup of Nations for football. Ooh, even interesting. A lot of things is happening June, July, August. What's your plan like? Huh? Nevertheless, who are you backing on for this FIFA World Cup this time? Well, it's a Fate of Ophelia that I'm playing up next for you. And for you to decide as well. We'll be also playing U2 Echiran with Taras Topulia, Yours Eternally. And then we've got Everybody to Roar with Katy Perry. Coming up next, back to back, one by one.

guys. You just heard three songs back to back. This was Katy Perry's Roar. Prior to that was U2 with Ed Sheeran singing Yours Eternally, and then Taylor Swift's The Fate of Ophelia. All the time on the 3 o'clock happens to be 27 minutes past 7 p.m. We're still in the first half of the show and moving to the next one in just a while from now. But before we do that, let me play the next track, which is out there for you. This is by Miley Cyrus singing Flowers. Enjoy.

0: Okay, so that's Miley Cyrus, Flowers, and 10 minutes to 2 o'clock. It's 7:30. Actually, it's 31 minutes past 7 p.m. We're done with one half of the show, moving to the second one. But before we proceed further ahead and play the next track, which happens to be a track by Bon Jovi and Robbie Williams, yes, together, and they made it pretty look easy, but since we'll be talking about it, I'm going to hold on it. I'm going to be taking a short and sweet break, but do not, and I repeat that, do not touch the dial. I'll be right back after these messages, and then once we're back, we made it look easy. We'll be up next. Enjoy.
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Hey, welcome back, guys, to the show that's called Live Wire with me, your very own Satan. That's a chant for you. Time is 2 o'clock, 35 minutes past 7 p.m. And as I promised, here we go. This one is by Bon Jovi and Robbie Williams singing together, We Made It Look Easy.

0: happens to be Bon Jovi and Robbie Williams. Well, different ways of Bon Jovi, of course, since he has underwent a major vocal cord surgery. Well, it was a serious one, though. But still, we could sense that it is Bon Jovi out there. But the song is absolutely brilliant. We made it look easy. Anyway, moving ahead to the next track. This one is by Selena Gomez and Benny Bianco with Crazy, singing about Call Me When You Break Up. Up next, enjoy.
1: Your call has been forwarded to an automatic voice message system. 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

Selena Gomez out there for you with Benny Bianco and Greasy Rams. Well, coming up next, another track. This one is by Shawn Mendes, which is singing about why. Here we go. Enjoy.

Right, that's Shawn Mendes singing Why, Why, Why. Time of the 2 o'clock, it's 44 and a half minutes past 7 p.m. Not that I'm sure for the show to get over, though. As a matter of fact, the next track that I've played out there for you will be by Avicii and Sandra Cavazza, simply singing Forever Yours. And then we also have Marshmello and Jonas Brothers singing Slow Motion. Oh yes, not to forget, Think of Me Every Time. Well, that's going to be usual, and David Guetta with Del Calm. Well, I'll be playing that in just a while. All the three tracks, one by one. Take it away, folks.

Forever Yours by Avicii and Sandro Cavaccio. That's out there for you, ladies and gentlemen. It's time when it's 2 o'clock, 48 and a half minutes past 7 p.m. We're still in the second half of the show. That's Live Eye for you with me, your very own Satan. That's a chant for you. Coming up next, well, it's going to be a little bit of slow motion, yeah. This is Marshmello and Jonas Brothers singing together. Here we go. Take it away.

slow motion there for you with Marshmello and Jonas Brothers. And now we've got Think of Me, that's usual, and David Guetta with Dear Calm. However, let me also tell you that the match between Rajasthan and Mumbai is over. Rajasthan has won by 30 runs and has qualified as a fourth team. So we've got the picture yet. Of course, though Delhi and Kolkata is playing, it's a formality match. Though whosoever wins, there will be no change in the result, though. But nevertheless, Delhi fans can still watch them. At least that's what I can say. Nevertheless, here we go. This is Think of Me, David Guetta. Enjoy.

happens to be usual with David Quinn out. Do you ever think of me? Time is 2 o'clock, 55 and a half minutes past 7 p.m. Well, time for me to leave the studio, but with the promise I'm going to be back at 10.05 p.m. for the next show. Till then, you guys take good care of yourself, be wicked, be wild, and always stay on the 3 minutes I always give you. Like I said, Sunday request, 10.05 p.m. I'll be back. Till then, playing the last track of the show. This is by Johnny, simply singing, Remember Me. Satan logs out, wishing you

Hello, everyone, and this is me, your host, Sushant. You can also call me Sadie for the show that's called Sunday Request. Time at the 2 o'clock happens to be 6 minutes past 10 in the evening. Of course, the weekend is about to get over. However, Monday blues is going to start. And with the scorching heat outside, wonder what's going to happen tomorrow. Still, let's begin with the show. It's going to be quite blurry, though, but that's what I want to begin with. So, to begin, this is Puddle of Mud, Blurry. One of my favorite songs. You would love this one, for sure.

Right, that happens to be Puddle of Mud by Blurry. Well, in the evening, in the show that's called Livewire, I played many tracks which was less than 3 minutes or 3.5 minutes, or not more than 3.5 minutes. Well, surprisingly, in this episode of Send a Request, I'm actually playing those songs which are more than 5+ minutes. Well, and they are brilliant as well. You just heard one of them. This is Puddle of Mud. Moving ahead, another track, and that's going to make everyone feel alive. You got it. Pearl Jam, Alive, up next. Enjoy.

happens to be alive. Paul Jan, ladies and gentlemen, boys and girls, time of the studio clock, 18 minutes past 10 p.m. You're tuning to the show that's called Send a Request with me, over here on Salem. That's a shout. Coming up next, another track. This is The Wild Thing. Jimi Hendrix, up next. Take it away, folks.

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But I wanna know for sure. Come in and suck it to me one more time again. Oh, shucks, I love you.

Ladies and gentlemen, you just heard Jimi Hendrix, Wild Thing. Well, time on the street clock happens to be 25 and a half minutes past 10 p.m. Still, Fade to Black. Up next, enjoy.

That's Fade to Black. I'm hearing after such a long time. Metallica out there for you, ladies and gentlemen. Time is 2 o'clock. We're done with one half of the show. We're in the second half of the show right now. Time is 2 o'clock. It's 32 and a half minutes past 10 p.m. Coming up next is another track, after which I'll be taking a break. But before we take the break, let me introduce you to the Highway Star. This is Deep Purple. Enjoy.

Well, that's the Scorpions for you. Still loving you. Time of the steer clock happens to be 51 and a half minutes past 10 p.m. Thought that much time for the show to get over. Well, Sunday is getting over and Monday is about to get started. Well, for all the people who'll be having a Monday blues, well, get ready for that. However, still, the show is not yet over. Let me play the last track of the show, hopefully. And this one happens to be by Limp Bizkit, singing Behind Blue Eyes. Well, I'll be taking leave of you all. With the promise, I'm going to be back on this Thursday, 28th at 7:05 p.m. Till then, you guys take good care of yourself.